Everybody gotta save themselves. Make the coolie on a pono for help the other one. And when you make the coolie on a, you know, pono, it's going, it's like kind of automatic kind of. You don't need talk and stuff going happen. And you just gotta let them and the stuff just waiting for when you're ready.

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It's meeting the man of my dreams and then meeting his beautiful wife. And isn't it ironic?

They're only to hide my guilt and shame. 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While we were apart, I was human too.

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I left my home in Georgia.

I'm only human after all, and you're only human after all. Don't put the blame on me, don't put your blame on me.

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1: 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I'm Tim Shepherd. The music's edited by Hillel Abramovich. Stand by Gansastiel, and this is ELO.

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Next up, Roxy Music. And the same old scene on the Voice of Peace from somewhere in the Mediterranean.

Voice of Peace somewhere in the Mediterranean. Our next song was originally released in 1981. It reached number 9 on the Billboard charts, but it took being featured in the finale of The Sopranos to make it a mega hit. It was also on Glee, I think. It is, of course, Journey, Don't Stop Believing on the Voice of Peace.

0: another fun fact is, if he was born and raised in South Detroit, there's no such place. It's actually in Windsor, Ontario, in Canada. Anyway, that's just me being picky. Beatles up next with Penny Lane after this.
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0: from somewhere in the Mediterranean. 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

Fleetwood Mac and Don't Stop. Some associated with Bill Clinton and his presidential runs, if I remember rightly. My dears, we're about done for today, so thank you so much for listening. I've been Tim Shepherd. The music was edited by Hillel Abramovich, sound by Gal Sastiel. More music coming up after the news at 7 here on Radio's 100 FM, so don't touch that dial, my friends. And we'll check out with Duran Duran, Save a Prayer. From me, Tim Shepherd, bye-bye.

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I told her, I ain't so sure about this place. 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It seems like everybody's got a plan. 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